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1: Got
0: it. Maybe it's a roundabout Eastbound 50 at Thompson Creek. Two vehicles, no injuries. A Toyota Corolla and a Mazda SUV.
1: Tough one.

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Ambulance Walker Mary Corner, respond for an problem. 1272 Green Hall Road, Cross Street, Stafford Road, Little Star Lane on Pack 2, 2049.

0: Tarmac 4 under respondent.
1: Tarmac 400, a problem response. We're in a problem. 1272 Greenshaw Road, Cross Street, Stafford, Little Star Lane. Life Alert Alarm Company calling in, advising a 79-year-old female used her medical activation, advised that there's an emergency, but they cannot get any additional information out of her. There's additional access information in the park and significant priors at the address.

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Panels 1, paramedic 100, respond for a fall. 800 Monterey Manor Road, Russian Monterey Court, TAC 2.

100 responding. Responded for Mike 100. All right, 100, Charlie, response. 800, Monterey, Manor Road. Grocery, Monterey, report. The 69-year-old female fell and hit her head. Was a not completely alert. Some bleeding from the head, not serious.

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0: 246 Queen Anne's County, about 8 minutes to Seaburn Airport, LZ. 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
0: Trooper 6, paramedic 100, about 8 minutes to the LZ. 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What are you going to do?

0: 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Bell backwards, starting to post air aspect overhead. GPS 13, airways pain. ETA is about 10 to 12 minutes.
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2: Six on duty.
1: So.

Station number 1, George Whiskey 5294. It's going to be westbound past the Narrows. It's going to be erratic speed all over the roadway. Just locate, observe, take appropriate.

Citadel South End, fork out for a tractor trailer. It's going to be full of hay bales. The rear doors open and swing back and forth. It's going to be eastbound past the Narrison.

Rock 1-2, ambulance 1, paramedic 900 for breathing problems. 722 Dixon Drive, cross street to Dixon Court, Arch Place, PAC 2, 0041.

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Respond, attack 2, 0132.

$600,000 for sponsor of Fanning, 3611 Peters Corner Road, Cross Streets of Barclay Road, Music Church Road. It's a 37-year-old female, is conscious and breathing. Colorized female has been detoxing from alcohol and has been drinking this evening. Is now sick, vomiting, and feels like she may pass out.

Box 14, Ambulance 1, Paramedic 100 for chest pains. 811 Buckingham Drive, Cross Street to Salisbury Way, Stafford Road. 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

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Has a weakness,

0: Permit to run back in the county and busy status to return EMS 4.
1: Yeah,

0: Thermic 900 may be available once EMS 4 is back.
1: That's correct.
0: Okay. We need to Thermic 300, you return to your course.
2: That's the problem.

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Sir, K9 31. You go ahead and start down that way as well. K9 31, S 46. Be advised, that car may be connected to a custodial custody issue out of Delaware. It's supposed to be 2 number 1 adults and 2 number 1 children in the vehicle.

0: Dash 46 is 10-3, Conference Avenue, New York.
1: Kilo
0: Hotel Echo 5567.
1: Town 4 is occupied.
0: That's correct. Possibly two times.

Tax is going to be negative. 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
1: Not that we know of. We don't have any description or any tag out of Delaware. Just that it's two number one adults and two number one children.

0: is Halo. I'll put the driver information and the passenger information on the card. If you can run that, passengers are registered there.
1: 10-4, just be advised those names don't match up here with what we're looking for.
0: 10-4. They have a blown out front right tire. We're checking to see if they have a spare right now.
1: 10-4.

0: Fairwood.
1: Okay, 5-4-4-2-13. Maryland, 265-25, Charlie Mike. It's on a blue with a

0: 42, your mic was full of wind. 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
1: I'm in the car when you're ready. I'm okay.
0: Yeah, okay, it was.
1: Boston is Alpha, Lima, Sierra, Tango, Alpha, November. First is Juliet, Oscar, November, Alpha, Sierra. Date of birth is 7/20/07. Thank you, spot, at least in one status. Happy to get.
0: Campbell, Campbell.

0: not finding a OLN for him yet. He is the protected person in protection order.
1: 10-4. I gave his license back already. He's by himself.
0: 10-4.

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1: Okay.
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0: Centerville, any available north unit. Got a vehicle versus deer. It's going to be southbound 301, just prior to the Welcome Center. It's going to be a red Toyota 4Runner. Sounds like it's going to be a code 89.
1: Hey, Centerville, take care of it. They're all from Chesterton.

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0: 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Everything's off.
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1: Not responding.
0: 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Conscious of breathing, causing unable to walk.

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Can I get the press and on the Easton?

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Eric 100. Delta response breathing problems. 125 Warbler Way, Washington Harrier Way, and Four Seasons Boulevard. 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

69 and Permit 600 respond, chest pain, 130 Blueberry Lane, respond on TAC 2, 020

Letter's earlier response, Jess Baines, 130 Blueberry Lane, Milton, Corn Road, 69-year-old male, conscious of breathing, but yes, Jess Baines is possibly secondary to a panic attack, had a recent back procedure. Explanation area 3.

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0: 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Any additions or corrections, contact Queen Anne, 0831. Queen Anne, Paramedic 6, correction, Paramedic 500, you repeat your message.
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Paramedic 600, Queens. 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Get a refusal. Okay, 600.

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Please, you have a repeat your message. 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
0: You got anybody northbound 01 just south of outlets? I got a tub in the middle of the roadway.
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medical box 1-2, paramedic 10 respond, breathing problems, 939 Cloverfield Drive, respond on tech 2, 1206. 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

0: paramedic 10, Delta response, breathing problems, 939 Cloverfield Drive. Roger, sir, Genevieve Gordon, Kimberly Way. Responding 4A and 18-year-old female, conscious of breathing, realizing that her body's good, now she has a high heart rate. Trouble breathing. 1206.
1: Paramedic 10's okay.

0: 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Delta code 1 response for threatening suicide. 3611 Peters Corner Road, closer to Barclay Road and Geeta Church Road. 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

medic box 17, engine 12, paramedic 100, ambulance 1, EMS 4, respond for a pediatric champion at the target, 200 cat landing, respond on TAC 2, 1217.

0: 看看他的手机。
1: 是啊，他没挂了。
2: The need in the area of the federal response for choking 210 landing at the target.
1: The target 210 landing. Patient should be looking at a Chevy Equinox with Maryland tags. The 6-month-old just came in third party advising that they were on alert, unsure of the status of the obstruction.
3: Chief Tenneca, respond on third.
1: Chief Tenneca. Monitor, you want a second medic unit?
3: Monitor, I'm an EMS 4 coming.
4: What? I'm a captain.

0: they'll be making their way towards the target. We'll see if we can get them to go to a different location, possibly.
1: Is it possible to have them meet us at the park and ride?
0: Call the sense disconnected. Just make yourself known as the parking lot will likely stop.

Thompson Creek Road at the entrance, the first entrance to Target. Inland, correction, Chief 1 or Chief 10, when you arrive, if you could just kind of block traffic off a little bit, that would be super helpful.

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1: Ah, chico. Engine 12, respond number 3. Respond engine 12. 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
0: Okay.
2: Chief Temple, we're actually in the parking lot.

41, engine 45, respond, fire alarm activation, 607 Harmony Way, pressure to Bravo Boulevard, not for court, respond on TAC 3, 1229.

0: Engine 45 and 5. Engine 45, Bravo response, spot alarm activation, 607 Harmony Way, crossing to Bravo Boulevard, not report. Homeowner is advising all of our detectors are going off. No flames or smoke, just wants everything checked out.
1: 45,

0: 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Two-story single family investigating.
1: Engine 45, okay. Investigating at 1234.

0: taking a fall in the 115 Shamrock Range. You want to respond to that?
1: Okay.
2: Hey, Danny, what's your response here?

0: Fox 115, engine 12, ambulance 1, Merrick 9, respond, Frederick Fallen, 109 Shamrock Road, apartment 301, respond on TAC 2 at 1237.
1: Chief 1, Quinn, I know that call.
0: Chief 1, okay. I respond. Respond 3900.
1: Chief 10, respond.
0: Chief 10, okay. Yeah, the Delta response for Frederick Falling at 109 Shamrock Road, apartment 301, close of eyes on that door is going to be locked. A 260-pound female, 47 years of age, ground level fall with a broken ankle, obvious deformities, not completely alert.

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2: 3 4 0 7.
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0: 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Good. 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
1: Oh.
0: That's correct.
1: Yeah.
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1: Got it.
0: Thank you for my number.
1: 301, falling down into the hallway on the left.

那个为什么呢？

Central at 39. Received a call from one star on reference to an NBC. No injuries, property damage only. It's going to be in front of 502 Ramaco Close.

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0: EMS 4 to command. I'll be available from the scene. Paramedic 900 is transporting momentarily to Anne Arundel.
1: EMS 4, okay.

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0: Simon K, from Huntsman Acres. Can you send me a tow for a Chevy Trailblazer, heavy front, heavy rear end image? Also the information on the clerk.
1: Yeah, what?

0: 39.
1: Yeah.
0: Multiple folks has been notified.
1: Therefore, thank you. 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

0: 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It's 39.
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1: Can you go ahead and start EMS for driver of vehicle 2, please? Complaining of head and chest pain.
0: And what?

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0: 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Units of the 1-4, it's around near Myring Way, MSP's on location, the 46-year-old female, chest and neck pain, as a result of the ABC.
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0: how they can make two vehicles on the shoulder, try to make 100, checking out one patient.
1: Okay, 111 Rally, command 1346.

0: 10-4. Thank you.
1: Hold up. Next to the sheriff, the department, take off to the people in Green Bay City, no rounds.

0: got...
1: He got a 911 call from somebody at the facility advising it was somebody vaping in the bathroom. They requested a cancel.
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1: That one short about

0: clarifies. 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
1: Right now, this would be, yes, paramedic 100 is evaluating one, paramedic 10 is talking to another one, conference of refusal, so we should do this, yes.

0: playing 49ers. I'll make 100 to evaluate if I make 10 from the available.
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0: 743. I have every fire truck in the county on scene. 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

0: 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I put the unit number and where she's going on the card.
1: Say what?
0: Thanks.
1: Disregard.
0: 213 Union Church Road, unknown 28th State. 210-85-564-18, Silver GMC, Yukon.
1: Hey,

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2: Okay, what?

0: Box 42, ambulance 40, paramedic 4 on the respond, Feeney, 128 Meadowbrook Way, respond on attack 2, 1408.
1: Ambulance 40.

0: Dominic 400 at this time.
1: Dominic 400. Daniels 40, Dominic 400. Says shortly response. Retaining 120 Meadow Brook Way, closer to Trickling Brook Way and Northbrook Drive. 23, 66-year-old male is found to have passed out, fell on the floor with right hip pain. He's now completely alert and has a history of heart problems. 14-09.

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And yeah.

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1: 10-4.

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1: Two four.

0: ambulance for you. Advising that 400 can go available.
1: They're on phone with us.
0: Okay, 100, are you available?

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0: Yeah.

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1: Seven.
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1: Double.

0: 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We'll advise on transport location momentarily.
1: Three

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On that vein, want to check some negatives. It's coming back with a Maryland registration that's saying both plates returned, the title was transferred.

0: 7 Charlie.
1: Good.
0: Vehicle's on registered uninsured. You started to, the driver's requesting Chestertown Auto Plus. I put their address in front of the car.
1: Hello. As well, Fox is in 1 at ETS.

0: Yeah, 7.
1: Good.
0: Your number is 29, is negative 27, is suspended as of 3-2026 for district court failure to comply.
1: All right, now they're back in the county available, and that just Queen Annie off of meds.

Lugbox 11, correction 111, engine solve respond, fire alarm activation, 1908 Cox Neck Road, respond on TAC 31511.

0: 38 traffic.
1: 38 guys.
0: Southbound at 213. New York, Lima, November, Foxtrot, 5007. So, white Mercedes.
1: Oh.

0: 27, guys.
1: I was on a court card. Can you put me back on that card? I'm still commuting.
0: Okay.
1: I just gotta grab my incident number and then I'll have you close it out.
0: Okay.

0: 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Contact 2-1521.
1: Permanent 400 is right.
0: Spotting old 40, permanent 400. Prometheus Bravo response, 118 Ridgeview Court. Called by the medical alarm company. Subscriber reporting she fell down the stairs. Unknown on any injuries.
1: Reporting correct. 27 Central, you can close the other court, thank you. Come on.

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0: We are in a townhome upstairs bedroom. 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Is this going to be your patient?
1: We're directly there in approximately 2-3 minutes.

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Alright, Niners, clear the air, return to quarters.

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0: 8-4-9.
1: Sheriff Mason, to get several calls for NBC, Westwater, and North Liberty. No reported injuries at this time, but you may be flagged down.
0: What are that? We'll pull it up the area now, full of ice.
1: Okay. We have PC riding, so share it up. Back to you for now.
0: And reporting practice.
1: I'll hold you available for now, so let me know if you need anything else. You need an incident open.
0: What's that?

0: 3 now have report of an injury. U.S. Secure Attack 3, dispatch for me.
1: Okay.
2: Just go down there and assist.
1: Seven.

0: Eagle is 40 advising, two vehicle involvement. One is a pickup truck into a telephone at a pole. We have a 94-year-old male with neck and back pain being evaluated at this time. No further patients.
1: Okay, you can switch over to Tech 3. 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
0: Not at this time. I'm really just going to be PLS.

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1: Yes.
0: Hey, Ralph, 50 near Cormichael Road, two vehicles, no injuries. The 1070 advised that it's a Chevy Colorado and a Chevy Tahoe. The Tahoe driver is being irate and not wanting to give them information and is upset that they've called the police.
1: Stop, 20 at Delta.

0: 13-5-0. I'll be clearing en route to the 1050.
1: 13-5-0.
2: It's all shuffle. I think there's a 1050 Chevron Arrows on the loop back around.
1: Okay.

0: vehicle one, you were on drugs 2729, you license is not revoked. 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
1: Have one, I'm not seeing it on call yet. Correction, just call phone.

0: on the early subject. 29 is negative, 27 is revoked through Delaware.
1: Delaware, Northwest.
2: Delaware.

EMS Florida Queen Anne, I'm out of station 400. 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

0: 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In the car. 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
1: Tango.
0: Center. Just 10-4-3. We're back up north.

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0: Good.
1: Traffic south of the car. General Gross, 1721. And that is a 1032 as well. I'm Mr. King. I have no idea how to.

Delaware. On the 1072, want to check if there's negative, not getting any registration back for it.

0: Hello, Northwest, copy for a recovered stolen vehicle. No, he has copy for a recovered stolen auto.
1: Good.
0: It's going to be located at 32826 Maryland Line Road in Manhattan. A 2006 Toyota Prius that S24 took a stolen vehicle report for a couple days ago. We just received a call advising that it's sitting next to the two-story home at that address in the weeds.

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1: Sorry for this.
0: 6 Golf Juliet, 5406, Toyota Prius.
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1: 10-4.